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0: two songs that we just heard, les deux chansons qu'on vient d'entendre, The Sudden Sun et aussi also The Rosa. Now, we have featured Moonletter's debut album, Until They Feel the Sun, and that was back in 2019 on our show, Progcore Live. And if you missed it, of course, you can go to our Progcore Live Mixcloud. Their debut album, Until They Feel the Sun, with renowned producer Barrett Jones, who worked with Foo Fighters, it garnered positive reviews in Prague and rock press internationally. Now, these reviews and a performance at CPROG in 2019, well, that helped secure a spot at Rozfest in 2020. On a déjà présenté le premier album de Moonletters, Until They Feel the Sun, en 2019 sur notre émission Progcore Live. 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Et ce premier album, Until They Feel the Sun, avec le célèbre producteur Barrett Jones, qui a déjà travaillé avec Foo Fighters, a recueilli des critiques positives dans la presse prog and rock internationale. Et maintenant, ces critiques, et en plus, une performance au CPROG 2019, ont permis d'assurer une place au Rozfest en 2020. Maintenant, on passe à deux autres chansons. Now we'll move on to a couple more tracks. We'll listen to and écoute Mother River, et aussi also Isolation and Foreboding.
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0: You boys and girls won't object to Grove's emulsified nose drops. 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

0: You know what the problem with these hair machines? 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

0: of untold stories, never seen or heard before. All of them a sacred message created in this head of hers. Shh, be silent now. Just listen carefully and remember a sacred time when we lived together.
1: Hello and welcome to this edition of Folky Wave, where we combine folk and rock together in one radio show, one radio hour. And we heard The Sign of Leo from the Netherlands from 2026 with Strawberry Sky, the kind of sky that you can see early in the morning when the sun is just not there, but it's becoming to be visible. Also at night, actually, at evening, you can visit such a sensation. Well, next is music from Forgotten North. They are from Germany, and that's why you will hear it all in Dutch, in German. Oh, by the way, my name is Peter Tilman, Peter Carpenter, if you would translate it to English, and we go to listen to the Licht der Zeit.

They're Forgotten North from Germany, actually, and the Licht der Zeit, well, the time, the light of the time. That's if you corrected language, in corrected translated. Yes, the word. Okay, next is we're going further up north and go to Scandinavia and then we find Stratovarius and they perform their track Twilight Time.

Strato Varius and Twilight Time was the title track to the album Twilight Time from 1999. Next is music from Ritchie Blackmore's Rainbow, which he returned in 2016 to the several podia, and this one was in Birmingham 2016, Catch the Rainbow.

0: line for you and I.
1: Ritchie Blackmore's Rainbow in the 21st Century, 2016, Birmingham, Catch the Rainbow. And blimey, that was good. Huh? Was it? Yes, it was. Back to Blackmore's Night. Here's Rainbow Eyes. Music from long forgotten times.

Blackmore's Night and Rainbow Eyes. On the crossing of folk and rock, even medieval folk, they balance with this one, the old Rainbow classic, Rainbow Eyes. Blackmore's Night is touring in Germany in 2019, and they do this together with their support act Verytale. Band we played before and bloody good, so here we are with Autumn's Crown, the title track to the album of Verytale, Autumn's Crown.

0: Fairy Tale en Autumn's Crown, de band who supports Blackmore's Night in Germany in 2019. And they have done this kind of thing before in very interesting company all the way in 2015, for example, with the Dublin Legends. Here is Molly Malone.
1: Why not? Settle down.
2: You should also talk a little bit more. It's been a pleasure to be on the road with these. We've had a fantastic 2 weeks, so it's been great. So thank you, Fairy Tale. It has been a beautiful experience for us.

The final to the concerts of Veritel and the Dublin Legends in 2015, we heard Molly Malone. Next is music from the Netherlands, a band called Unicorn, and they are singing about fair and tender ladies. Beautiful music from this band, which performed this track completely live.

Beautiful song by Unicorn, The Fair and Tender Ladies, you heard. Next is music from Stephanie Ellington and Aaron Lazard, and they perform their song they composed together. This is called Stay With Me.

Aaron Lessard guitar en Stephanie Edleton vocals. With Aaron supporting in the backing.

star of the show. It was Michael Dunford's Renaissance, together with Stephanie Edelton on the vocals, and star of the show. Next is music from Renaissance, and also connected to the Renaissance legacy. This is from South of Winter, Cold Flames.

Renaissance from South of Winter 2004, just with Terence Sullivan from Renaissance and the Cold Flames. Well, that's it for this Spooky Wave. Another hour of good music. I hope you liked it. If not, well, then you probably have been dialed away. Perhaps there is more, and if not, then we have more presenters for you lined up. So stay tuned for good music, and until next time, bye-bye.

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Just try.

0: untold stories never seen or heard before. All of them a sacred message created in this head of hers. Shh, be silent now. Just listen carefully and remember a sacred time when we lived together.
1: And welcome to this edition of Folky Way, where we combine folk and rock together in one radio show. And we heard, for starting, Algol the Bard from Spain and Through the Fire and the Flames. It was a tavern version from him and a cover, I think, from Dragon Force. Well, the next tune is probably a bit familiar then, because it's called Through the Fire and the Flames from Dragon Force, but performed by Miniva from Norway with Mr. Jumbo in 2018. Let's see what the difference are. Apart from, of course, the voice and a heavy metal guitar.

Well, it's quite wild people music, I think. Mr. Jumbo was doing his thing on guitar, and Maniva, half of the time of the song, she was actually eating a pie, I think, because he did a lot of solos in this one. Through the Fire and the Flames from Dragon Force by Maniva and Mr. Jumbo. Next is music from Kassafest 2026, where we will see Patty Gurdy with Marco Hitalang. Well, he's not there, I think, but I am with you.

Patty Gurdy along with Marco Hitala from former Nightwish, I Am With You from 2024. Next is Hildegard von Bingen, also on Kostfest 2026, and Somebody I Used to Know.

Hildegard von Bingen and Somebody I Used to Know, and you heard it in the Bardcore style. Next is Daisy Bellis, and here she is with Strange Blood.

Beautiful song by Daisy Bellis with Fieke van den Hurk and Joti Verhoef in the intro. We heard Strange Blood. Next is the Sailmakers song from Jebenist Privatees. It's a field recording, this one. Made on Costafest 2025. It's a special one for me because I am in the pirate choir singing our part of this Sailmakers session. It's a very sad song actually, because the Sailmakers song is about a pirate who has died and is buried in the sea. So there you go.

De Jay Bennett Private is in de Pirate Sessions. En we heard de Sailmaker Song with Me, Myself and I in the choir singing Hey, Hey and Ho. It was not really a very difficult lyrics we had to do, but okay, it added to the performance. Here are the Celtic Women and Tir na n Óg.

Celtic Women en Tierna nog. And with that we have arrived at the point where we have the good choice of Caroline. Caroline, Caroline, Caroline. Dutch Spice... sorry, Delic Rock. Space Rock from the Netherlands from Group 1850. And we're going to listen to Purple Sky.

Beautiful Stuff by Priscilla Hernandez. From 2017 we heard Northern Lights. Next is Kate Covington. She's an American singer, songwriter and multi-instrumentalist. And she has two projects which are called Irritone with vocals and The Menagerie without vocals. Because during the time of The Menagerie she had lost her voice. Somehow, so she couldn't sing the way she would like to sing. We're going to listen to Irritone, The Place I'll Return to Someday from 2013.

Beautiful stuff from Eruton. The place I'll return to someday, from 2013. Next is The Menagerie. It's the same Kate Covington, but then without voice. But beautiful stuff. There is The Nightingale's Eye.

Well, that's it for this Folky Wave round. You heard Irritan and the Menagerie being Kate Covington in both ways. And we heard the last track we heard was Nightingale's Eyes from the Menagerie. I hope to meet you another time on this station. We play the core of prog, so you always have the best of prog music around here. Until next time, bye bye.

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It's up to you to choose. Just try to listen to the elves. Remember their voice and cherish what you've heard.

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3: Hello and welcome along to Kiss That Prog with me, Eddie. Thanks for choosing to spend the next couple of hours with me as we journey through another fine selection of classic progressive rock and the very best of today's contemporary scene. We're online and on smart speaker, and at 107.7 FM in the Shorts area. And tonight, for your listening pleasure, we've got great tunes by Pink Floyd, Palace, Rick Wakeman and Genesis, along with some superb new releases by Steve Hackett and Steve Rothery, Splink and The Bardic Depths. Our featured album is The Land, The Sea and The Air, Volume 2 by The Emerald Dawn. And if you're already familiar with them, you'll know what a treat that'll be. But let's get underway with the first single from Asia's forthcoming new studio album Indigo, due for release later this year. This is The Traveller, Into the Light.
4: Kiss.

That was the New Look Asia with The Traveller Into the Light, taken from their forthcoming album Indigo. That one is due for release on the 6th of November and includes two songs co-written by the late John Wetton and also features guest appearances by original guitarist Steve Howe and Dream Theatre's Mike Portnoy. So there's certainly plenty to look forward to. Next up, we've got some old friends of the show. Splink are a four-piece outfit based in Kent and they create what they like to call No Rules music. Their fourth album, Taklamakan, will be released on the 31st of August. And this is the title track. Hope I pronounced it properly.

Now, that's a collaboration that was always destined to produce something rather special. Steve Hackett and Steve Rothery, two of progressive rock's most celebrated guitarists, joining forces for their brand new album, The Roaring Waves. That will be released on the 28th of August, and the track we just heard was The Black Sea. While the two Steves won't be touring together, you'll have the chance to see each of them live with their own bands this autumn. Steve Rothery heads out with Marillion, beginning at Portsmouth Guildhall on the 12th of September, before the tour concludes at London's Hammersmith Apollo on the 2nd of October. If you're listening locally, you can catch them at Edinburgh's Usher Hall on Tuesday the 29th of September. Tickets are on sale now. And you'll barely have time to catch your breath before Steve Hackett arrives with his hotly anticipated Best of Genesis and Solo Gems tour. That gets underway at Cambridge Corn Exchange on the 2nd of October, wrapping up at London's Royal Albert Hall on the 26th. A show for our local listeners at Glasgow Royal Concert Hall on Sunday the 18th. Tickets are still available for some of these shows. I had the great pleasure of chatting with Steve Rothery last week, where we discussed the new album and a few updates about Marillion, and you can hear that in a few weeks' time. Now, here's a band that never disappoints. Hats Off Gentlemen, It's Adequate continue to combine intelligent songwriting with adventurous musicianship. Their next album, Parallel Lives, comes along on the 28th of August, and this is Pretty Blue Fox.

That was Genesis with Am I Very Wrong from their debut album From Genesis to Revelation, originally released in 1969. And I played that now as the four original band members have recently reconvened to announce the forthcoming re-release of that one in an expanded multi-disc format. I expect the centrepiece to be a powerful new stereo mix created with a renewed focus on the band's performances and with less emphasis on the orchestral elements that shaped the original release. The result, we're told, brings new clarity and immediacy to the album while preserving the spirit of these remarkable recordings. I'll certainly keep you all updated on that story as it develops. Time now for our first spin of this week's featured album. Over the last few years, the Emerald Dawn have become one of the UK's most exciting progressive rock bands, combining soaring saxophone, expressive keyboards, powerful guitar work and superb songwriting. Their latest release and their seventh full-length album, The Land, The Sea, The Air, Volume 2, came out on Tuesday and more than lives up to the high standards previously set by this amazing band. Comprised of multi-instrumentalists Ali Carter and Tree Stewart, with drummer Tom Jackson and bass player Dave Greenaway. The new album contains three lengthy tracks, so this week we've chosen two of them for you, starting with Rivers of Tears.

Excellent stuff. The first track from this week's featured album, The Land, The Sea, The Air, Volume 2, by Cornwall's The Emerald Dawn, and we'll have another epic from that one near the end of the show. The band will also be out on tour here in the UK this autumn, from the 26th of September to the 1st of November, and full details are on their website. Two dates for our local listeners. Monday the 19th of October, they'll be at Ivory Black's in Glasgow, along with our old friends Comedy of Errors, and the following night at the Green Hotel in Kinross. Their featured album 2 weeks ago was From the Vault, an excellent selection of previously unheard tracks by Camo founder and frontman Andrew Latimer, and this one is Those Times.

This is an important safety announcement. Have you been forced, through no fault of your own, to engage with utterly dreadful music? If so, you and many more people like you may be entitled to some form of relief. Just tune in to Kiss That Prog, and all your worries will soon be over. Make it so.

the classic sound of Palace and Cut and Run. And if you liked that one, check out their 1984 album, The Sentinel. I recently had a chat with original frontman Ewan Lawson, which you can hear in the next couple of weeks. Ewan, of course, now fronting Machinery, a band that also comprises past and present members of Abel Gans and Comedy of Errors. They'll be headlining Faz Lakers 2 at Glasgow's Drygate Brewery on Saturday the 29th of August, a full day of amazing music from some of the finest names on the contemporary prog circuit, including our next two acts. First up is Dundee's Marley Davidson with Sleep Away from his excellent debut album, Memories from Before You Were Born. And that's followed by Scarlet Inside. And I'll see you back here right after that.

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Great stuff there from our old friends Scarlet Inside. He Walks the Road from their 2022 album Erosion of Time. 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We're broadcasting on 107.7 FM in the Shorts area, streaming online wherever you are in the world, and you can also listen on your smart speaker, and I presume you're already doing at least one of these. I'm your host Eddie, and there's plenty more progressive rock still to come between now and 10 here in the UK on midnight if you're joining us in Montreal. Wherever you're listening, it's great to have your company. Stay with us. Who Rock Radio Mid Show 5. Time now to welcome back some old friends of the show. Outside the Original are a Scottish tribute band celebrating the music of progressive rock's greatest names, including Emerson, Lake & Palmer, Genesis, King Crimson, Yes, and Pink Floyd. Formed by James Finnegan, formerly of Hue and Cry and Stiltskin, they've built a terrific reputation for capturing the sound, spirit and musicianship of the golden age of prog. If you've never seen them live, they really are well worth checking out. Their show features two carefully crafted sets packed with classic songs, taking audiences on a journey through some of the most iconic albums ever recorded. The band will be back on the road this autumn, with dates across Scotland and the north of England. And you'll find full details along with ticket information on the band's website and Facebook page. And it's not just the live shows keeping them busy. Over recent months, they've also been in the studio recording their own interpretations of some of the classic tracks that have become audience favourites at their concerts. So here's their take on one of progressive rock's greatest masterpieces.

I can't say it's very often we get Black Sabbath on Kiss That Prog, but that one actually popped up on random CarPlay a couple of days ago, and also realised that a year had passed since we lost legendary frontman Ozzy Osbourne to the Great Gig in the Sky, so it seems the right time to play it. Solitude from their 1971 album Masters of Reality. Next up is what will undoubtedly be one of my most anticipated album releases of the year. The Bardic Depths are about to unveil what they've announced will be their final studio album, Some Things Are Worth Remembering. It's sure to be a bittersweet moment for fans, but if the music we've heard so far is anything to go by, they're bowing out in style. This one is From Empty Trees.

Hello, everyone. This is That Bloke from that band you listen to all the time. And we're on Kiss That Prog. OK, I've done your plug. Are you going to play my song now? Oh, thank you.

Rick Wakeman there with 1984 from his 1981 concept album of the same name, inspired by George Orwell's classic novel. And on the subject of books, don't forget that Rick's long-awaited autobiography, The Wizard of Prague, is due for release on the 29th of October. That's followed by the Wizard of Prague tour in 2027, which runs across the UK from the 17th of February through to the 12th of March. Rick has promised a show that celebrates the very best of his remarkable career, with music spanning his classic back catalogue. For our listeners in Scotland, he'll be appearing at Edinburgh's Usher Hall on Thursday the 25th of February. OK, let's get back to the 70s now with these guys.

Pink Floyd, of course, with their Tour de Force, Comfortably Numb. David Gilmour's fretwork in that one continues to top polls for the best ever guitar solos of all times. I'd say it's definitely up there. Before that, we had Supertramp with their own epic Crime of the Century. Okay, back to our featured album for the last time this week. The Land, the Sea, the Air, Volume 2 is a new release by the Emerald Dawn, and this is Paradise. Enjoy.

What a stunning climax to an epic album. Paradise, the second track from this week's featured album, The Land, the Sea, the Air, Volume 2 by The Emerald Dawn. That's available now on CD or to stream and download from their Bandcamp page. And while you're there, do check out some of their previous albums. Sadly, that's all we've got time for in this week's edition of Kiss-Harp Rock. As always, thanks so much for your company. I hope you've enjoyed the music, particularly the newer artists keeping progressive rock alive and flourishing. If you've heard something that's caught your ear tonight, please support the artists. 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Kiss-Harp Rock returns next Thursday from 8 till 10 here on Listen Lanarkshire, online on your smart speaker and on 107.7 FM in Shorts and the surrounding area. You can also hear us Friday nights on Progcore Radio in Montreal, 10 till midnight. Until then, thanks once again for listening. Have a fantastic weekend. Take care, and I'll see you next time for another 2 hours of classic prog and the future classics of tomorrow. Bye for now.

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